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5: 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Yeah.

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1: Okay, thank you. 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Ano po ang ginawa ninyo pagkatapos na may assign sa inyo itong request for certified true copies?
2: Your Honor, before the witness answers, the defense would just like to manifest for the record that the documents earlier identified by the witness are not marked, Your Honor, just for the record.
3: Noted.
4: Kindly proceed, Attorney Ern.
0: Matapos ko pong matanggap yung sulat na ito, akin din po siyang inassign sa aming CFRD na siyang may custodia ng mga records ng aming tanggapan. 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
0: 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kung may amendments man, ang JS at financial statement.
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0: Opo, makikilala ko po.
1: Your Honor, assisting me today is Attorney Tricia Sun. May she be allowed to hand documents to the witness for the witness to identify, Your Honor?
3: So authorized, as well as counterpart assisting counsel from the respondent.
1: Your Honor, I will be having the identification by batches. And for the first batch, Your Honor, these are certificates of corporate filing / information, certificates of incorporation, articles of incorporation and bylaws, articles of partnership, previously marked as exhibits P-Roman numeral 2-2-1-A to P-Roman numeral 2-2-1-U. 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
0: Okay, thank you. Your Honor, considering that we have more than 200 exhibits consisting of more than 3,000 pages, perhaps to expedite the proceedings, we'd like to make stipulations, Your Honor, and I hope the defense will agree that all the copies are certified through copies. And just to manifest, Your Honor, during the preliminary conference, the documents were shown to them and they stipulated that these are all certified through copies so that we can dispense with the authentication and identification of all these thousands of pages of exhibits, Your Honor.
2: May I respond, Your Honor?
3: You may do so, Attorney Justin.
2: Yes, Your Honor. Before we stipulate, Your Honor, we would like first to object to the identification and authentication of the witness of corporate documents belonging from belonging to Pikimong Pikimong Philippines and JTC Group of Companies, Your Honor. I believe, Your Honor, and the presiding officer can recall, these were in fact excluded when the prosecution requested for subpoenas of bank records and AMLC records pertaining to these documents, Your Honor. And the ruling of the presiding officer is that they are irrelevant as there is no established connection between the respondent and these corporations, Your Honor. Now, in today's trial, the prosecution is seeking the witness to identify and authenticate precisely corporate documents presiding belonging from these two corporations, Your Honor. We therefore object to the testimonial evidence on the identification of these documents and, of course, at the proper time on the admission of these documentary exhibits, Your Honor. For the rest of the corporations, Your Honor, we do agree with the prosecution that to abbreviate the proceedings, the defense is willing to stipulate that the witness can identify these and that these are records from the Securities and Exchange Commission. That would be all, Your Honor.
3: What's the second company, counsel?
2: JTC Group of Companies.
3: JTC. So it's Pikimong Pikimong and JTC.
2: That would be correct, Your Honor.
3: Attorney Irwin?
0: Thank you, Your Honor.
3: Can you reply?
0: Yes. Your Honor, although the bank records, AMLA records, and BIR records of the two companies that were just named were disallowed in connection with our request for subpoena, Your Honor, we'd like to establish the connection between the Vice President and these two companies through the testimony of this witness. So the objection is actually premature. Ipapakita po namin sa pagtatanong mamaya na may kaugnayan po, may relationship po itong mga kumpanyang ito sa iba pang kumpanya.
2: Your Honor, if I may briefly respond.
3: Yes, Attorney Justin.
2: Number one, these companies were not indicated nor alleged in the articles of impeachment, which constitutes as the information in this impeachment trial. But secondly, Your Honor, we think for consistency's sake, this honorable court and the presiding officer has already ruled in the matter. And there is no distinction between bank records belonging to these corporations or corporate records belonging to these corporations. Particularly, Your Honor, we would like to refer this court to its ruling that it already made in its July 20, 2026 ruling, Your Honor.
3: Any rebuttal, Attorney Rin, before I make my ruling?
0: Your Honor, we should not be limited by the pieces of evidence that were mentioned in the articles. Ilang beses na po na pinayagan ng impeachment court na magpresenta kami ng mga ebidensyang hindi naman nabanggit sa articles. Basta't may, ito po ay may kinalaman sa mga charges. So again, Your Honor, through the testimony of this witness, ilalabas po namin yung connection ng JTC Group of Companies at Pikimong-Pikimong. Yung connection ng mga ito sa iba pang kumpanya na may kinalaman si VP Sara.
3: While I may agree with you that you don't need to allege it in the impeachment complaint, counsel, Chair is constrained to sustain the objection of counsel for respondent given that this was not one of the documents subpoenaed by the court. Actually, you don't need this witness to establish a link. You can simply allege and attach any proof you have pertaining to the Vice President's connection with these two corporations in your request for subpoena. And we will, if at all it is presented and shown, we will allow it. If I remember correctly, the court's ruling was unless you show a connection of the Vice President with these two corporations, given that the GIS does not contain her name, nor her spouse's name in the GIS. However, you're also aware of a ruling of the court that mere mention or absence of a mention in the GIS does not necessarily mean that she is or she is not a part of that corporation. So kindly show and attach proof in your request for subpoena and the court will allow the subpoena to be issued. And we can easily recall this witness at that time should the two corporations still be relevant. But in the meantime, the court sustains the objection of Attorney Justin. Kindly exclude the two corporations from the presentation and identification of the witness in regard to Pikimon and JTC. However, the court also notes the stipulation. Correct, Attorney Justin?
2: That is correct, Your Honor, for the rest of the other corporations.
3: With respect to the other corporations and the fact that the documents the witness will be testifying are indeed certified through copies of the submissions that their office has in the records. So ordered.
2: Maraming salamat, Your Honor.
3: Kindly proceed, Attorney Irwin.
0: Yes, Your Honor. Just for the record, Your Honor, yung second batch po sana na ipapa-identify namin ay ang mga general information sheets marked as the prosecution's Exhibit P-Roman numeral 2-2-4-1-B hanggang P-Roman numeral 2-2-4-15-A. And for the third batch, Your Honor, ito po yung mga financial statements marked as the prosecution's exhibit P-Roman numeral 2-2-6-1-A to P-Roman numeral 2-2-6-13-A. Just for the record, Your Honor.
2: Your Honor, just an administrative matter. May we just request the counsel for the prosecution, considering the ruling of this court excluding documents in relation to Pikimong Philippines and JTC Group, to manifest for the record the particular markings of these documents so that the records are clear that these should not be included in the testimony of the witness for purposes of identification. Just for the clarity of RTSN, Your Honor.
3: I'm looking for it as well, counsel.
2: Thank you, Your Honor.
3: Do you have it with you, Attorney Irwin? I have JTC,
0: but I do not have
3: the Pikimon.
0: For the list, Your Honor, of...
3: So what would other I
0: found it? Documents pertaining to... to JTC and Pikimon. So for the Certificate of Incorporation, Articles of Incorporation, and Bylaws of JTC Group of Companies, Philippines Incorporated, the marking is P-Roman numeral 2-2-1-S. S, Your Honor.
3: S.
0: Certificate of Amended Articles of Incorporation of JTC Group of Companies, it's okay. Exhibit P-Roman numeral 2-2-1-S-1. For the Certificate of Incorporation, Articles of Incorporation and Bylaws of Pikimong Philippines Corporation, it's Exhibit P-Roman numeral 2-2-1-T.
3: Dash what?
0: Dash T, Your Honor. Tango.
3: Tango.
0: Yes, sir. for the Certificate of Incorporation, Articles of Incorporation, and Bylaws of... Ah, sorry. Okay, that's the...
3: I think that's done.
0: For the articles of these two companies. For the general information sheets of JTC Group of Companies, these are Exhibit P-Roman numeral 2-2-4-14-A up to...
3: Up to 14P.
0: Yes, Your Honor. Correct.
3: And the subsequent one.
0: Yes, Your Honor. For the general information sheets of Pikimong Pikimong Philippines Corporation, these were marked as exhibits P-Roman numeral 2-2-4-15. That's it. Only one general information sheet for Pikimong. For the audited financial statements.
3: The beneficial ownership first.
0: Your Honor, we did not include the beneficial ownership forms, Your Honor.
3: Ah, you didn't include it?
0: Yes, Your Honor.
3: For the... Although it is a pre-marked exhibit.
0: Yes, of course, Your Honor. I don't think we did not have it identified, Your Honor,
3: okay,
0: by the witness for the beneficial ownership form.
3: Okay.
0: So for the audited financial statements, for JTC Group of Companies, audited financial statements, the exhibits are P-Roman numeral 2-2-6-12-A. Up to
3: M. Ah, no. N. No. O. No. P. Up to P.
0: P, Your Honor. Correct. And there's only one audited financial statements for Pikimong Pikimong Philippines Corporation, and this is Exhibit P-Roman numeral 2-2-6-13-8.
3: Okay. Julie noted.
2: Thank you, Your Honor. And thank you as well to the counsel for the
3: Please proceed, Attorney Irvin. Your witness.

0: clarification lang, ano po yung ni-request dyan na gawin ninyo?
1: Ito, babasahin ko po. Dear Attorney Lucario, we write as the panel of prosecutors of the House of Representatives for the impeachment trial of Honorable Vice President Sara Zimmerman Duterte. In anticipation of your appearance next week, we believe that the preparation of a summary will not only aid you in giving clear and concise testimony, but also guide the senator judges as well as the viewing public as you give your testimony before the impeachment court. Hence, a summary of each corporation's entity which contains information which you may find relevant from all the articles of incorporation and GIS, as well as audited financial statement you submitted to the House of Representatives as regard to this case, is respectfully requested. Yun po yung nilalaman ng sulat.
0: Okay. So, ano pong ginawa ninyo pagkatapos yung matanggap yung sulat na yan?
1: Well, nagtalaga po ako ng ilang empleyado ng aking opisina para gumawa nga po ng pagsasummarize o pagbubuod ng mga impormasyon na makikita sa Articles of Incorporation, sa mga GIS na sinabit ng mga korporasyon at sa mga audited financial statement.
0: Okay. At nasaan po itong summary na ito?
1: Meron po akong summary na dala. Paper copy po at naggawa na rin po ako ng electronic copy. Kasama na rin po rito yung transmittal letter ko punta po kay Congresswoman Beatrix.
0: Your Honor, may we be allowed to see the copies of the summaries that were produced by the witness, Your Honor?
2: Were you the one that prepared that, Attorney Del Rosario?
1: Kasama po ako sa nag-prepare ng dokumentong ito.
2: Is that an identified exhibit, counsel? Not yet.
0: Not yet. We reserve the marking of these documents as our
2: exhibit. Do you have an extra copy to give to the respondent?
3: Yes, Your Honor. We would also like to manifest that these are not marked and pursuant to the rule that if a witness has summaries, the opposing counsel should be given the right to inspect and, as we practice in this court, to be given a copy, Your Honor.
2: Do you have an extra copy, Attorney Del Rosario?
1: Meron po.
2: Kindly give the assisting counsel from the respondent a copy.
3: Thank you, Your Honor.
2: Keep one for yourself, Attorney Del Rosario. May kopya pa ba kayo?
1: Meron pa po.
2: Okay. For the record, copies of the table and or summary prepared by the witness together with his other office staff are being furnished counsels for the parties.
0: Attorney Del Rosario, dito po sa summary na ginawa ninyo, may kasama pong transmittal letter na may pangalang Attorney Gerardo F. Del Rosario. Kanino po yung pirma sa taas ng pangalan na ito?
1: Pirma ko po yan.
0: Salamat po.
3: Your Honor, apologies for just interrupting. May we also request for the copy of the letter that was purportedly sent by the lead prosecutor to the SEC? I believe what I only received upon inspection is only the summary, Your Honor.
2: Do you have an extra copy, Attorney Del Rosario?
1: Nung pong liham na nanggaling po kay Congresswoman Beatrix, meron po ito po.
2: May extra copy po kayo?
1: Oo. Isa lang po itong letter niya. Pero pwede naman po itong
2: kopya. We'll have it reproduced. The clerk of court is instructed to kindly obtain a copy and have it reproduced. In the meantime, Attorney Irwin, can you move? Let's allow Attorney Irwin to proceed,
3: yes,
2: Attorney Justin.
3: Yeah. Pardon for the interjection, Your Honor. Just a slight administrative matter.
2: Kindly give it to the OSA. Kindly reproduce two copies.
3: Thank you, Your Honor, and pardon for

0: Attorney Del Rosario, meron po ba kayong electronic copy nitong summary na ito?
1: Nagdala rin po ako.
0: Your Honor, may we request that the electronic copy be sent to the technical booth, Your Honor, so that we will be able to show the summaries on the screen for all the senator judges to

0: You may do so, counsel.
1: Thank you, Your Honor. And just to manifest, Your Honor, summaries are allowed under the rules of court to expedite the presentation of the testimony of this witness, and the court has consistently allowed the use of summary. So I hope, Your Honor, we will be allowed to use this summary to shorten and expedite the presentation of the testimony of this witness, Your Honor.
2: Before the flashing of these
0: documents,
2: Your Honor, the summaries that were purportedly prepared by the Securities and Exchange Commission were just received by the defense in today's proceeding, Your Honor. And a quick perusal of the documents already shows some misrepresentation, Your Honor. For example, the summary is labeled as Summary of Vice President Sara Duterte Shareholdings, but it then appears in the summary, authorized capital stock, amount subscribed, amount paid up by the corporations, not by the vice president. And this is precisely why we need to object, Your Honor. Clearly, this is again an attempt, and apologies to use the term, to condition the mind of the public over these figures that will be flashed, Your Honor. But secondly, Your Honor, of course, the more important consideration here from the defense is the fact that we haven't even perused the accuracy of these summaries, Your Honor. While we agree that there is leeway for summaries, we haven't reviewed the accuracy. The point of the defense being is simple, Your Honor. The witness already identified general information sheets, audited financial statements, and incorporation documents. We could rely on the figures present in these documents, and they could easily flash these documents and the contents thereof if they want to refer to them, Your Honor.
0: All these matters, Attorney Justin, is subject will be subject to your cross. And if you need time, Attorney Justin, to prepare for your cross, given that you just received a copy of this summary, we will afford you that time. We can do that after lunch if you want, or even the following day, so that you can adequately prepare for your cross, if at all. And Attorney Irwin, you are reminded to kindly so explain that the authorized capital stock does not automatically reflect the shareholding solely of the vice president and or her spouse in that company, but is the authorized capital stock of the entire company. Will you be segregating her share in the company for each one?
2: Yeah. Your Honor, that is precisely our concern with the summaries, because there is no distinction being made, and this will clearly mislead the public from even understanding or construing that the numbers appearing on these summaries belong to the vice president, when we surely understand they do not. That is precisely the core of our objection, Your Honor. Now, if they want to refer to the shareholdings or the interest of the vice president, assuming there is some in these documents, we should flash the official documents and show the specific portions of the documents where it is indicated that the vice president has in fact interest or stock holdings or whatever declaration that has a relation to the impeachable officer. Your Honor, I will have to cite, for example, a summary of the general information sheet. It merely states company's total subscribed amount, amount paid up, and these are millions, Your Honor, and these can easily be ascribed to the vice president when we understand these are not. This is unfair, Your Honor, and this shouldn't be done to the vice president, particularly in this proceeding. Are the requests coming from the defense is simple. If we want to identify portions relevant to the vice president, we refer to the particular document where the name and the interest, whatever it may be, appears in relation to the vice president. The certified copies, as admitted by the prosecution, is here, Your Honor.
0: Brief reply, Attorney Irwin.
1: Your Honor,
0: I make a ruling.
1: Yes, Your Honor, I am looking at the summary now. Meron pong specific columns para kay Vice President Sara Duterte, meron pong separate column para sa company total. Malinaw naman po dito na mahihiwalay natin yung mga impormasyon tungkol kay VP Sara or sa kanyang asawa na si Attorney Manases R. Carpio. So hindi po misleading itong summary. And in fact, kung may mga kumpanya po na hindi nakabanggit yung pangalan niya, malinaw naman po, nababasa naman po dito na VP Sara does not appear as an incorporator or director. So wala pong misleading, Your Honor, sa nilalaman ng aming summary.
0: If it so shows, then the court will allow it. Let's take a look at it, Attorney Justin, first, because I don't have a copy. Let's take a look at the look-see at the first slide of the prosecutor.
2: Understood, Your Honor. But at this point, we are constrained to record our continuing objection, Your
0: Honor. The continuing objection of the respondent is duly noted and entered into the records. Kindly proceed, counsel. Again, subject to that qualification, kindly begin with your slide, and I want to see it as well.

0: ano yun, ano sabi. And by the way, I hope it's not too late, but I heard that there was an accusation na meron po kaming ginagawang misrepresentation, Your Honor. So we move to strike out that statement made by Attorney Gular earlier, Your Honor.
1: We will check the record, counsel. We'll look at it. Kindly check the...

0: Marami po.
1: Attorney Del Rosario, ilang kopya po yung dinala ninyo nitong summary na ito? Hard copies?
2: Mga 3 po. Dahil bigay ko na po yung 2. Yung isa po hawak mo ngayon.
1: Okay. Yeah, Your Honor, may we ask that the copies be reproduced, Your Honor, so that this can be handed to the Senator judges, Your Honor.

0: Senator Judge Pangilinan, forgive me. I was looking at the chart. Yes, what is your pleasure, sir?
1: Just a request, perhaps, moving forward. If there is an anticipation of such documents in the next trial dates, that they prepare beforehand, rather than have it distributed here or reproduced here before it's distributed. Just a request, Mr. President. They may or may not accede to the request, but it will really help facilitate things if these copies are prepared beforehand rather than while we're doing the trial. Thank you.
0: Parties are so ordered by the court. If you have an advanced copy of any tables or summaries to be presented, to kindly furnish the other party as well as the court ahead of time so that we can go over it, especially given the fact that it is not a pre-marked exhibit by any of the parties. Attorney Del Rosario, kailan niyo po hinanda tong summary to kasama ng staff ninyo?
2: Matapos ko pong matanggap yung request, ginawa na po namin agad.
0: Kailan po niyo natapos?
2: Natapos ko po siyang i-review nung Lunes. Nung ako po ay pinayagang hindi
0: itong
2: na...
0: Itong nakaraang Lunes lang po?
2: Opo, nung ako po ay pinayagang umuwi na muna dahil hindi po yata ako may mapapatestify. Yung ko po natapos kong reviewin lahat ito.
0: So that would be September 14. Would that be correct? Opo.
2: Tama po.
0: Again, the parties are so directed and ordered. If you have an advance copy, to kindly furnish the other party as well as the court and the senator judges.
3: Your Honor, I was just informed that the staff of Attorney Del Rosario brought extra copies, and which may be distributed, Your Honor.
0: I think the point of Senator Judge Pangilinan is for us to be able to see the copies ahead of time before the witness is presented, even for opposing counsel, so that we can look at it already.
3: Yes, Your Honor.
0: Given what is being shown, that it does specify the authorized capital stock of the company itself with a separate column for the vice president's holdings and or the amount subscribed, paid up, and percentage of ownership, the court will allow the presentation through the screen.
4: Yes, Your Honor, but a manifestation.
0: You may proceed, Attorney Justin.
4: Thank you, Your Honor. If you look at the second page of the summary, which is just the page I'm able to peruse now.
0: Okay, kindly proceed to the second page. I was only referring to the first page.
4: Yes, Your Honor. We understand, Your Honor. Thank you.
0: Are you there yet? Are you still on this page, Attorney Irwin?
4: I think they are in that direction, Your Honor, as this pertains to audited financial statements. Our only concern, Your Honor, for the record is the audited financial statement is made to appear as if these are the figures here belong to the vice president when these in fact belong to the corporation, because at the top portion of the page it says summary of Vice President Sara Duterte's shareholdings, Your Honor. But these reports do not belong to the vice president, Your Honor. These are financial statements of the corporation.
0: Of the corporation. With that clarification, yes, you can make that the subject matter of your cross, Attorney Justin. And
4: thank you, Your Honor. We just like to put that on the record, Your Honor, for the clarity and the listening public.
0: Duly noted. What is the pleasure of Senator Judge Alan Cayetano?
5: Morning, Mr. Presiding Officer.
0: Good morning.
5: Senate, dear colleagues. Sir President, just taking note of the Defense Counsel's manifestation, what is essential in this trial is fairness. So if we're going to spend the whole morning, afternoon, looking at these documents, tapos mali yung label, it will prejudice, of course, the defense and the vice president. Diba? So if it is a summary of X or Y, dapat yung label, it's a summary of X and Y. If it's a summary of A and B, summary of A and B. And this isn't a PDF or a printed document. Pwede naman nila i-edit eh. So, ang point ko lang, Mr. President, if it's just one page and just one mistake, then we can say, let's allow it with that note. But if throughout this trial or throughout this afternoon, may mali yung label or it's misleading, what's worse than a misleading question? It's a misleading document that will be flashed in all the teleradios and all the TV and during this time. So it's very important that kung ano ang ating magiging desisyon as an impeachment court, yun din ang desisyon ng taong bayan. At magiging iba desisyon nila kasi tayo, nakatutok tayo dito. At alam natin yung ruling ng court na, oh, nakalagay dyan Sara Duterte, pero sa kumpanya yan. Eto lang yung kay Sara Duterte. So Mr. President, maybe, you know, if it's just one page, and yan ang pleasure ng court, pero if all the documents are like that, then they should change it, Mr. President, in the spirit of fairness.
0: I think what should be changed only is the title. Because these are facts about the corporation. What may be misleading, Attorney Irwin, is the title, Summary of Vice President Sara Duterte's Shareholdings. Let's say in this page.
5: Sir Presiding Officer, I agree with you, no? And that's what I meant, that simple lang yan. Either tanggalin mo na lang yung nakalagay sa ibabaw, then just be conscious and careful in the future. Or if you want to emphasize something that is the VP, then have a separate page and say it that way. Pero isang perusal pa lang namin pag tinignan ko yan, eh. Yan yung title. Eh, akala ko lahat ng numbers na yan kay Vice President. So I agree with the presiding officer that, you know, a simple change or simple sensitivity could spell the difference in appreciating this evidence.
0: Do all of these pages, Attorney Irwin, contain that title?
3: It appears so, Your Honor. The heading.
0: Is it easy to exclude that in the screen?
3: I believe the tech booth operator will be able to do that, Your Honor.
0: Madali lang bang gawin yun?
3: What you want is to redact the
0: to clarify
3: heading.
0: For yes. The record, for yes, the information of Senator judges as well as the viewing public, yung pamagat po ng mga dokumentong ito, ang pamagat ay ito ang shareholding o pagmamayari ng Vice Presidente, pero yung mga dokumento naman po nilalaman sa ilalim, nakapaloob sa ilalim, ay hindi lamang naman po pag-aari niya kundi pag-aari ng korporasyon. May ibang mga dokumento, may ibang pahina na pag-aari po, nakabilang po ang pag-aari ng Vice President, pero hindi po sa lahat ng dokumento. So can the tech booth adjust that and remove the title at the top of every page?
4: Your Honor, if I may speak.
0: Attorney Justin?
4: Yes, Your Honor. Pardon, Your Honor, and I am constrained as well to raise another objection, and apologies to the impeachment court and the general public for these objections. But I also note, Your Honor, that the summaries that I'm just able to peruse now also have summaries to companies that this court had already excluded, Your Honor, particularly JTC Group of Companies Philippines, Inc., as well as Pikimong, Your Honor. So we will object to the flashing as well of these portions of the summary, consistent with the ruling,
0: well,
4: the prior ruling of this court.
0: Definitely. I believe the corporations are in separate pages anyway, Counsel.
4: Thank you, Your Honor, for the record.
0: And that is why earlier I only asked that copies be furnished to the parties. So can the tech adjust the title?
3: Yes, Your Honor, they can do that.
0: Okay, can you proceed without the chart or you want to wait for the chart, Attorney Irwin?
3: We need a bit of time, Your Honor, for us to be able to...
0: Can you proceed to another point or in the meantime, or you need the chart? You need the chart.
3: I will be needing the chart, Your Honor, to begin with my questions, Your Honor.
0: While we're in a lull... the lead prosecutor for this article is attorney, as is the Honorable Jokno, correct? Unless you can answer me, Attorney Irwin, let's make use of the time. Since you will not be presenting Mr. Sopeña today, you'll be presenting him tomorrow, correct?
3: Yes, Your Honor.
0: The next witness would be Mayor... Sebastian Duterte, and then Attorney Gary Samonte, would that be correct?
3: Yes, Your Honor, correct.
0: And then Police Major Jerickson Sangalang.
3: Correct, Your Honor.
0: In that order?
3: Not necessarily in that order.
0: Would you know the order already of presentation for the information of the counsel for respondent as well as the subpoenas that the court will issue in the next couple of days?
3: Not at this time, Your Honor, for the order.
0: When will you know, counsel?
3: Later. We will be filing the necessary manifestation later, Your Honor.
0: Not as late as the previous evening, I hope.
3: Yes, Your Honor. Before we adjourn, we'll be able to decide on the order.
0: Because on Wednesday, we might not be able to hear any witness, given that that is the date we will conduct the oral arguments on the appeal and the reconsideration of the Honorable Senator Judge Erwin Tulfo. So we're only talking of a trial date tomorrow. So maybe no this afternoon, so that we can issue the necessary subpoenas either for tomorrow and or Monday next week.
3: Yes, Your Honor. We'll do that.
0: So how are we doing with the time?

0: Can the clerk of court kindly ask the tech how many minutes it would take if there, if you can declare, if there's a need to declare a brief recess, or if they can do it in a few minutes?
1: Your Honor, may we be allowed to distribute the additional copies of the summaries to the senator judges?
0: Corrected summary, counsel? Not yet.
1: Well,
0: give us one copy and we'll be the one to redact it, right, and distribute it. If you have a soft copy, counsel.
1: Okay, Your Honor, we'll do that.
0: Kindly furnish us a soft copy if you have one. If you do not have a soft copy, then give us a hard copy. We'll be the one to redact it before distributing it to the senator judges. While we're waiting, Chair earlier did not yet take up the approval of the journal, given that we had to review it and make some corrections. If there are no objections, we can now dispense with the reading of the journal of September 16, 2026, of the Senate sitting as an impeachment court, and consider the same as approved.

0: Okay, all the pages are already do not contain the title. I see assisting counsel giving me the thumbs up sign, so I guess it's okay. Attorney Irvin, you may proceed.
1: Thank you, Your Honor.

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0: Here's another song for you, mga babe, entitled My God by DJ Monterde. 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